Mach 0115 to the fold, 8131 Campbell Ridge, Lane. Falls, 8131 Campbell Ridge Lane, pressure to Campbell Gate. Email is 10, responsible Bravo for a female that fell.

at all times for zero going 20 to the Omen, 47 mil points for pushing over lane. 10 12 Bravo for a

0: And this will be for a 46-year-old female, had surgery at Prince William. She's getting worse. She's vomiting. Her stomach's distended. Okay. Had a hysterectomy. Master bedroom on the second floor. E22 Chrysler van, valid until October 26th.
1: Right.

0: 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And obtain a refusal.
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0: Just have a 105, Mr.

Ok, bon. We are out with a vehicle, right tires in a ditch, stopped walking Heath Road at Watery Mountain. The driver has called for a tow truck. We are going to stay out with him for now for traffic control, but we'll be available for calls. We've got Virginia, uniform, kilo, x-ray, 7814.

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1: No, two, got a check.
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0: 47 Fox Cross Road. Caller stated that he had an argument with a housemate, and the housemate left approximately 9:40 p.m. Didn't take their wallet or shoes. They're possibly intoxicated. Caller is concerned about them.
1: I'll be in route.
0: 4244.

0: Number two, it's going to be a August subject that is missing since 9:40, so about an hour. Supposedly, they have walked down to Bear Wallow Road. Did have a cow unit drive by. They did not see anybody wandering the road.
1: Can I do a true check with Aaron?

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Virginia, 10 to Express, 0, 5, 8. Question 5, 8, 4, 8. Can you see that sometime?

The caller from the suspicious from the air tag called back. It was her mother in law's iPad, but that she doesn't know how to use it. She would like a phone call.

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0: Special units, be advised, the county is pursuing a vehicle up Metz Road, possibly towards the town, unknown at this time.
1: Under Gunner suspended, petition cooperated on foot traffic. It is raining, roads are dry.
2: Auger from Rice Manager. 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

I believe, and I want to take over each day, percent mental of your set. He left on Metro from Turkey Run.

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1: That's four front end damage.
2: We're available.
0: Down towards that, let's see if he's down there any.
3: Are you not 100% sure that he turned down beach?
0: Down there in my past, did you pull me up with the right vehicle?
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2: Yeah, there's room, nothing there. I'm through, you're on 28.
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1: Off 17.

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show unit 3, copy loadout and reference for reckless driver. Please just in a pursuit with Tony. It's going to be a black Dodge Charger, Virginia Tag 60151 Golf, repeating it 0151 Golf. I did that down in the road and each road. 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
0: 33 Woodlands Way, Poets Walk, Warrington. We have a 911 caller on the line. We're trying to get in contact with the facility, but nobody's answering.
1: Copy, Ralph.
0: 056.

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Callers advising that there is a fire in the median in the area of the 31 over 4 eastbound side. 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

First engine 404, 6 minutes. Passenger engine 404, 726. Location has been updated to the 31 over 1. It was a box that was on fire in the median. Multiple reports that it still had flames coming from it, but that it's boiling around due to traffic.

0: 觉得很棒。
1: Something along the lines of 31 or 1 4 hours alive, and then a block and fire in the medium of flames coming from it is blowing around due to stopping.

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1: Yeah.
0: Do you have any updated locations on their end?

0: 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It's just been moved off the roadway, clear me.
1: Before you get to the feed out, before you get to the exit, it's on this side of the road. You'll have to pick it up. 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
2: You said it was near the VDOT place?
1: You'll see a VDOT truck parked on the right-hand shoulder. 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

0: 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Can you put me back on that Mark Road traffic hazard that blowout, please?
1: Next.

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I added notes. 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

0: strip, middle of the row, evacuated. 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I'll be up checking.
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the cleaning service. 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

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Went down to the bathroom. Original call was for a call. Upgraded to a cardiac arrest.

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1: Go ahead.
0: CPR in progress, 78-year-old man with a pacemaker. That is the only thing showing on the map.
1: Hi, Josh. Bell. Stop. Bell.

0: 106, 108, or 130. You guys probably aren't making it up the driveway if you're pulling around.
1: TRV.
0: Sure, so if you do get here, you're not going to have anything to get up the driveway.
1: What's wrong?

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Transport on the phone here. 130 is going to follow him up. 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
1: 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Just leaving all over the road.

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0: There's a Lindy with Latania. Is that PD for you?
1: All right, you can try it on scene.
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1: Medic

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Officer 736 from Omaha, 5529 Beach Road, 27, Medic 1, XC South. 529 Beach Road, Cross Street, Meth Road, and Dewey Lane, 77, Medic 1, next to staff, respond 11, Bravo. For an unknown age patient going through opioid withdrawals at 1010.

0: Medic one's responding.
1: You're responding at tunnel one. Still, he has diarrhea, states that he's going through opioid withdrawals. Last time that he took Percocet was Wednesday.
2: Can you get the call back? 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
1: Stating that the vehicle that you're looking for is going to be an F-250. Going to get the caller back on the line now.
2: There was no car at 28 in Dumfries. We'll circle back and go up Dumfries, see if we can.
1: Marijuana that's going through there, but all they know is that his name's probably John. So meant 28 at 605 on the Prince William 5 as well.

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6: 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Thank you, sir.

0: for 26, and I hold him with a 29-20 block at down 3. Tango Yankee Mike 8607.
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0: Can you change the nature of this call to a follow-up? You can give a clear advice.
1: Director, you have number assistance heading up the PD.
0: Direct.
1: She should be waiting in a black model cell. A5, that subject is clear.
2: Just wanted to advise, can you show me Vizia 21 Main, just investigating a suspicious sound, possible alarm?
1: Direct 21 Main Street, 1034.

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1: This is certainly nice to know.
2: On 26, that OL that 85 Rand is in custody for DUI.

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1: ASAP. I'll be clear. Assist. The larceny on Kennedy Road, I'll take care of that. I have his license plate, and I'm also still direct on the message delivery.

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2: 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I gotta give you this level. 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
1: One six three. Can you see if there's a registration in there? I'm going to bring it to you.

West, 26 at bus 4, 66 westbound, company 3, medic 3, last air zone 3 for blocking. That's 26 at 4, 66 westbound, company 3, medic 3, rescue engine 3 blocking. 11 Bravo. Have a tow unit out with a disabled vehicle requesting an EMF for a headed driver wishing to be checked out. 1052.

0: 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I have a shoulder and another two main side down.
1: Sir, I want you to have it on.
0: No, 200.
1: Yes.
0: Special assignment, Abel Walker Park.
1: Yes.

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caller is a home health nurse, found her patient on the ground, unconscious. Unknown how long the patient was unconscious.

0: Medic dinner's running.
1: Medic 10, I'm responding at 1100 hours. The patient is actually going to be a 73-year-old female patient. She is awake and attempting to answer questions now. No obvious injuries unnoticed. She hit her head when she fell.

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Unable to leave a voicemail, but if the caller calls back, can you give them the name and number I put in the notes, please?

0: 86. Call Hopper isn't getting a return for the tag.
1: I did a week ago.

0: because of any of your previous calls, the one to that vehicle we did before.
1: The thing in the call was the phone was still on. The feedback was.
0: I'm very, yeah, some people were just saying they couldn't get a return for it or not.
1: You can disregard, I actually still have it on my computer from a week ago.

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For Tackle, reference 51, please.

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0: Thank you.

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1: 1-2-3, Ocean Air Bank.
0: Sorry, repeat.
1: One, two, three, Alexandria Pike.
0: Jerk.

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1: Thank you.

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1: What was that?

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2: 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No rush at all.
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0: Health Cancer Center. I have lost Bonder 11, Bravo, 33-year-old female, having a reaction to IV iron from a transfusion, 144.

0: Mais bon, je vois.
1: Mevlin responding at 11:47. This is going to be located in Fusion Bay number 2. They advise the patient was given her lunch event, but she is not responding to them.

0: 就是为嘛，别为了老婆说了。
1: Harvard South at the VHUT, 11:36.

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0: Box 103 for the unconscious person, 183 Amber Circle. Medic 4 next to staff. Person, 183 Amber Circle. Rabbit Ruby Court. Phone 11 Bravo, 76-year-old female.
1: Can I get the registered owner's information for that vehicle?
0: That's 1200 hours.
2: Clearing the hospital momentarily. You can put 4 back.
0: And responding from the hospital momentarily at 1200 hours.

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1: Good.
0: It's going to be Golf Oscar Uniform Bravo Echo Alpha Uniform X-ray.
1: Apologies, you came in broken. Can you say again?
0: That last name for the subject is going to be Golf Oscar Uniform Bravo Echo Alpha Uniform X-ray.

0: Did you cause any trouble on top?
1: Even as a 16-year-old boy who possibly lives in South Carolina. Oh, TikTok or anything.

0: 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What was the last four of the number?
1: 0940-0940.

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Response 11 Bravo for a 91-year-old female, weak, having difficulty breathing. States that she feels like she's dying.

0: 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Paddock 1304, is in the front. Fox here, what's your national?
1: Ninety-one-year-old female doesn't feel like herself. 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
0: We have arsehole. 251 Wesley Highway said that there is a black male and a white female that just ran into the store with two shots of hers. They're still in the parking lot. And our caller is now saying it's a black female as well. They're getting into a white truck.
1: Yes.
2: Well, I'll be in route. See if they can get a tag for us, please.

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1: Well, let's call Culpepper and see if we can get a return on that, please.
0: We're on the phone now.

0: 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Pleasure Loganville Road and Bullrun Mountain Road. Medic 603 being notified. 24 Medic 4 next to encounter south.
1: Darnell, she's saying that she doesn't know which way they're going.
0: Heart rate in the 30s to 40s. Have a concussion and recently started new meds. Pulse again.
2: The gold Chevrolet Impala, is that correct?
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0: 21, she's saying that they went towards the back of Marshall's now.
1: I'm direct.

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0: Gold Chevy four-door to a Deborah Spearman out of D.C.
1: Okay. Were the D.C. tags?
0: Negative, they're Virginia tags. The registered owner just returns through Washington.
1: Okay, I'm good. 107, which way are you coming from?
2: I just turned in. I just turned into the shopping center off of Winchester.

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0: Fokker, do you copy medic 4's response?
1: The patient just recently took her blood pressure. I'm sorry, her rate is low, and it's currently, she's lying down now, and it has gone up to 56 beats per minute. She is feeling a little bit of anxiety.

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Be on the lookout for a Gold Chevy Impala with Virginia tag Sierra Victor Hotel 3323. Should be occupied by a black female and a black male. They just ran out of Marshall's with two shopping carts full of stuff.

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0: Alrighty, can we check my email to register on and see if we got any local history?

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1: Okay. If we have enough information, we can get Tilo for a telephone number and add it to the next list.

0: 107. I just spoke with the store manager. He stated that this information is coming in third party. They're going to have their loss prevention review camera footage. At this time, they're not looking to proceed any further. And if third.
1: Tell 3323.

0: Todos con el quemado bien.
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1: Sure.

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1: 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Actually, disregard. 3. Three nine. 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
0: Hey, yeah. 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
1: Sure.

7206 North Southwest Drive. How many times that account? Person 720 North Starcrest Drive, Crossview of Moonlight Court, 2010 Medic 10, respond 11 Bravo. He's unconscious, barely breathing, 14-3.

0: Now attacking people. Like North Stalker's Drive, email 701, you added Ron 11 Bravo, unknown age, male. That's affirmative. The caller is giving conflicting information, states that there is a dog on scene that is potentially attacking the patient. Also states that the patient is outside but is cold to the touch. We do have law enforcement around.
1: If I'm right around the corner, you can call me on that call as well.
2: Thanks.

Dino's responding to Southwest, North Southwest line. We do have a patient on the phone now confirming that he is conscious. It is not going to be a CPR in progress. He did confirm he does have a collapsed lung. We are obtaining additional information at this time.

the dog is in the process of being secured. The owner of the dog confirmed that he is currently not attacking him. Well, being apparently the way he is supposedly

0: 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Okay. It's 130 and 108.
1: I'm direct.

0: 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Okay, just give me a second. What location? 500 block of Eastern Bypass.
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Son of Alexandria Pike, Mayor of Evil. Francis Wald, 147 block of Alexandria Pike, in the area of Evil Walker Park. Clinic 1, respond, 11 Bravo, for a female in her 70s that fell down, is feeling very weak, does not appear to be injured. 14.6.

0: correct on the medical call that's coming your way?
1: No.
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0: I wonder if you can just throw that medical call, he's denying any assistance.

illness, Class Act 3-1 Meadowvale Drive, Summit 810, Medic 1, next use up. 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On 11 Bravo, a 48-year-old female, significant pain radiating from the left shoulder blade down the left arm, not due to any injury. 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
1: I'm direct. 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
0: Hotel Mike. 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

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Golf Whiskey 8639.

0: State 5, he's clearing one of them. 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I just see that it was located.
1: It just came through the Culpeper terminal, I think it worked, a weird call.
0: But I hadn't assisted. 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
0: It's going to be in the 350 block of Broadview Mile. Be pulling into the marathon. It's for a red Honda Pilot and a white Kia Rio. And there's no injuries.

0: 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Check the area, no signs of distress observed. 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
1: On 17, open phone line. 637 on the highway.
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0: for the illness, 7000, East Gold Lane, 2494. 7000 Heathfield Lane, 100 Mile Second Road, 7494 Restaurant 11 Bravo, 62-year-old female, feels faint, nauseous, has a severe headache, 53.
1: I guess we're not lucky enough to have DMV back in, are we?
0: You're not lucky.
1: Okay. Would you mind calling Culpepper? I added two drivers and one passenger. I just need returns for the two drivers, please.
0: Sure.

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0: 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The only one they could say was clear is the first Virginia one. So the Richard McLean subject, he's clear.
1: Direct.

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1: Yes, sir.
0: Correct. I just

Yeah, I'll get you. 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
1: Okay.
0: I'll be clear with him if Culpepper happens to get back in touch with you, if there's any special information, we just let me know.
1: Yes, darling, yes.

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1: Nine, if our Wi-Fi will let us.

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2: And the teletype, and they won't go out without one. 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
0: yeah, with TA Tango Alpha Alpha 8521. I'll be out at 99 HI. 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
1: Okay, thank you.

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1: Yes, aunt. 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
1: Okay, I'm good. Can I confirm it with you?
2: Good.
1: Tango Alpha Alpha 8521.
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0: Just making you aware, I got the return call paper for the 3-6.
1: Okay, everybody clear and okay.
0: Affirmative, they're all clear. The Nerica Megan is not clear. Or, I apologize, not licensed.
1: Okay, I'm good. 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
1: Oh, you can shred them. Thank you.

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I'm going to be giving Mr. Brown a ride to the Schnitzler name on it.

to Loudoun County for an injury from a fall, 300 West Washington Street. Advanced ambulance line. For an injury from a fall, 300 West Washington Street. Cross street is Reed Street and the Plains Road. Advanced ambulance 5. Respond Loudoun 6 Bravo for a 07-year-old female that fell at the community center pool and hit her head at 1656.

26 Martha Stewart City. 7412 Terminal Road. I was like, his girlfriend being erratic. She's pregnant and cut herself with ceramic tire. He's cut an arm. Back where it's attempted to call back, apparently. Sorry, one for injury. 7412 Summerlock Road, crossway of Mill Road and Hedgeman's Lane. Coming to Medicu, respond. 11 Bravo for a unknown age female that cut herself with ceramic tiles on the arm. Unknown how significant the cut is. The call dropped. Stage 721. And we'll see you in Caddy.

0: 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Else.
1: Yeah, I think we'll be like

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0: Like a male's voice saying, hang up the phone now, and then disconnected. 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
0: We were able to make contact with them. It was a small town. Everything's okay.

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Block of Kelly. Colored visor is a male who's changing his tire and he's in the middle of 28 while doing so. The floor runner, unknown color, in the southbound lane.

paramedic alarm. 156 Alexandria Pike, American Sprayliners, Medic 1. 3, paramedic alarm. 156 Alexandria Pike, American Sprayliners, Cross Streets Johnny Mann Street and Durham Hill Lane. Medical respond, 11 Bravo, for a medical alarm in the area of 156 Alexandria Pike, at 17:29.

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1: 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It was for a medical alert that was activated. No contact was made.
0: Yeah.

Okay. East Main Street, it's a motorcycle down in the ditch. .321 for a traffic crash. 7675 block of East Main Street. Company 3, Medic 3, Wagon 3. 7675 block of East Main Street. Cross Street, Floating Road and Lost Town Road. Company 3, Medic 3, Wagon 3. Responds 11 Bravo for a motorcycle crash in the area of the Marshall Self-Storage. The motorcycle is down in the ditch. The rider appears to have blood on his arm, 1733.

0: 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We're in the area of 156. Have you been able to make contact?
1: Negative.
2: Mitch, you're responding.
1: Medic 3, I'm T-33.

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1: Les Jones and crew responding at 1734.

0: Fuck, you're Vic Freeze, on scene. 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There's a visit. You got to a little more than just a minute. We already have a turn lane. You want to race it down.
1: 1737.
2: Fuck, you're Rusty, you're in the third on the scene. I have one lane second.
1: Yeah.
2: He's down 55, he's down.

0: Fuck you from Rescue Engine 3. One motorcyclist. No injuries. Said he's fine. The medic came refusal. He's going to try to get it running, get it moving. The deputy's in there.
1: That's how many they are?
0: We'll keep him here. We'll keep him here until the deputies get here.
1: Sure.

0: Au revoir. And the motorcycle driver is advising no injuries. He said he's fine. He is going to try and get his bike running. Also advising people to aid law enforcement. Do you just want us to clear it out?
1: Rescue
0: just because Nick Mariah has played law enforcement in service, he does not appear intoxicated in any way.
1: I don't think so, but I'm going to answer it.
0: I'm direct. Law enforcement is requesting that he does live there.
1: Copy that.

0: Your medic one.
1: Okay.
0: We've made contact with all the local businesses. We've also made contact with security at the event over at the park. Nobody's aware of anybody having had a close meeting. Most ready.
1: I'm direct 17.3.

0: D2 on me.
1: I'll hear rescue and great.
0: Go ahead.
2: They're about on the scene. They're off the roadway. If they're on a lane, we reopen the lanes if we're available.
0: Do you need a return for it?
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0: I think it's 13 on correct, 4031.

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0: Mine's on 295 Jackson Street. I heard what sounded like two males and two females speak, talking. It sounded like they possibly speaking Spanish. 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I didn't hear any other sounds of stress. 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
2: 咋不着飞机了？你快给他烧了，可没给了。

0: Oh, you need to send a copy of a low from Pepper County. Reference a welfare check. This is a 29 company line. Be on the lookout for a silver 2012 Subaru 4-door with Virginia license. He left from Field Ice Cream and Bakery on Beverly Ford Road in Culpeper. He believed he was in New Baltimore. He didn't know how he got there, where he was. Mail was in a uniform saying Spring Oak. It gave the last name of Frazier to one of the bakery workers. Color also is not like people from very small, but you didn't have alcohol. Monroe Street address. Nothing further.
1: Was it 5-5? Vehicle was left in the line at northbound on 29. Vehicle returned to a 204 Monroe Street in Warrenton. A man was walking into New Baltimore and didn't know where he was. And then a uniform that said Spring Oak and was given the last name of Frazier. He lived approximately 10 minutes ago from Culpeper. His pupils were very small, but they didn't smell any alcohol. And the vehicle returned to 204 Monroe Street. No further, 1810.
2: 21-107, what's your location? I'm on Winchester. Alright, 21, go ahead and assign me the open line. I want to say I can start up towards Monroe just to check for that Subaru, please.
1: Just a check.
2: See you, Bobby.
3: Good.
0: Bull call. There's another animal complaint.

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1: 213.
0: Sure.

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0: Okay, I'll take a look at it.
1: Correct, I'll be fine.

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0: 107 Echo 1-1. 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They said that the individual that we're looking for just got into a white Kia and left the parking lot.
1: Okay, I'm great. 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
0: I did. The vehicle's not there. There's nobody home.
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3, tell me 1, Wagon 1. 133 East Lee Street, South Calhoun Street. Tell me 1, Wagon 1. Responds 11, Bravo. Caller's advising the air conditioner condenser fan outside appears to be producing a gas smell and possibly a smoke, like a condenser smoke, and the oven is beeping and saying bad line, on and off. Give me one.

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0: 32 for suspicious. 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
1: 1857.

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1: No, wait, I need to.

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0: 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Like, if I see that, I'll need a chainsaw.
1: Easy Pass Company, so it's a 2021 Ford van, black in color.
2: All right, I'm set up north of Scales. I'll probably pass in a second.
3: Nah, I'm talking about traffic stop. Victor X-ray John 5312. Summer Dr. Lucky Hill.
1: I'm directing to stay aware of where John was being sent to call for something.
2: It's coming forward. There's a lot of traffic, so I try to get behind it when you can't.
3: Black, right?

0: smaller than a silver Volkswagen, but I believe they are not the ones that were.
1: Come out behind us.
0: Okay.
1: Friend. 117 to 55. You want me to continue your stay in service?

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1: That I don't know. They just said they sideswiped another vehicle. It was a wine beverage work truck.
0: Right, I think this wine truck just pulled up to us now.

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0: Can you drop this into pending 431 until about 23 and take a look at it? And then could you add me to the special event at Eva Walker? That'll be in rapid distance.
1: Sure, 1985.

0: Are you saying that I also move my attempt to locate in Penny? You can also clean it.
1: I'm just making it.

or 75 Bacon Street, something 13 to be at 13 or something. 4475 Bacon Street, Park 130, Cross Street of Lafayette Avenue, coming 13 Advance near Salem Bravo, or a at 1943.

Oh, yes, am I copy records? 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Then

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1: Andre.
0: Okay, 1945.

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0: The man's 13. 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Unknown if it's low.
1: Quarterback.

0: 好的。
1: 这边是陈三生。
0: They're going to be in a black Subaru Crossback. And

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E4904, Black Border.

any flags for you. Uniform, Bravo, Echo, 7578. Second one's going to be 5925, Victor, Foxtrot.